I never take anything for granted. Only a fool maybe takes things for granted. Just because it's here today, it can be gone tomorrow. And that's one thing that you'll never in your life ever have to worry about me. If I'll ever change towards you, because baby, I love you. 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

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And it was in the early spring when flowers bloom and robins sing, she went away.

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0: 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Ken je deze nog?
1: This car is automatic. It's systematic. It's hydromatic. Why is it greased lightning?

0: know, every now and then I think you might like to hear something from us.
1: Good job down in
0: nice and easy.
1: Working
0: but there's just one thing, you see. We never ever do nothing nice and easy. We always do it nice and rough. But we're gonna take the beginning of this song and do it easy. But then we're gonna do the finish

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1: 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Have $800,000 ready by tomorrow night. And lady, no police, or you'll never see your husband alive again.
0: Hello?

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You know, she makes trouble seem so soft. She can turn a hardship into a

when she feels sad. And when you, feel blue, she knows her place. Right beside you. Right beside you.

wants to blow. 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Uh-huh. You can't leave 'cause your heart is there.